0: Tell me about Islam. For those who want to learn about and practice Islam, the religion that fully encompasses human nature and the purpose of creation, the program Tell Me About Islam is about to begin.
1: Islamic Aqidah, a summary of Iman. As Muslims, we are required to have certain beliefs. Every Muslim must believe in the following. 1. Tawheed, belief in the unity of Allah subhanahu wa ta'ala and His attributes. 2. The angels, as Allah's creation from light and His servants. 3. The books of Allah, the revelation Allah sent through His messengers. 4. The prophets and messengers of Allah, His chosen people through whom He sent His messages to humankind. 5. The Akhirah, the hereafter, the life after death and the day of judgment. 6. The Qadr, Allah's power over His creation. 7. The meaning of Islam and the basic duties of a Muslim. All of this is a part of a Muslim's aqidah, faith, and is called iman, belief. Keep in mind, these are only the basic beliefs. They are the foundation of iman. To be a complete Muslim, you need to know more about Islam. As you study the remaining sections of this book and other books in the program of Islamic Studies, you will learn more about the actual practices required to live as a true Muslim. As Muslims, we have a lot to learn. The Quran tells us clearly, read, in the name of your Lord who created you. Surah Al-Alaq, verse 1. Allah subhanahu wa ta'ala in His mercy has provided us with all the information we need. We just have to seek it, learn it, and live by it. The answers we are looking for can be found in the following resources. 1. In the message of the Quran, so we can begin to understand Allah's final revelation. 2. The seerah, or the biography, of Rasulullah sallallahu alaihi wasallam, so we can learn from his example. 3. The ahadith, so that we can understand the words and follow the actions of Rasulullah sallallahu alaihi wasallam. 4. The stories of the prophets and some famous Muslims to learn from the great and noble things they did. 5. Aqidah and fiqh, so that you may believe in Allah and worship Him in the correct manner and to understand His laws. 6. The Arabic language, so that we can directly study the Quran and Islamic texts in Arabic and teach them to others. And 7. Akhlaq and tahdhib, so that we may learn the proper Islamic behavior. Allah subhanahu wa ta'ala has given us the intelligence to choose between good and evil, and He will reward or punish us according to our belief and actions. Through our efforts, we can become worthy of His love and earn a place in His Jannah. He reminds us in the Quran, verily, for man, there is nothing but what he strives for. Surah An-Najm, verse 39.
0: That's it for Tell Me About Islam today. We look forward to you joining us again for the next program.